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just think timing is everything. Like, this it, this one right here. 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
1: Radio K, real college radio. You just heard You'll Never Fix Me by Jack White. Before that was Heat Lightning by the great Goshawk. You're a Dog, Don't Talk to Me by Alex Dupree. And Submission by Gorillaz. Bit of a mixed set, but that's what we're playing tonight. And it's, I don't know, I'm a really big fan of that, like, country-infused slowcore sound that Goshawk's been doing for a while. It's, I don't know, I think that mixed in with the, I don't know, whatever. I guess Jack White's just been doing, like, rock music for forever now. You could call it alternative, but it's kind of like, it feels kind of like the poster child for, I don't know, like a generic sound and within that genre, something like that. But yeah, I don't know. We're going to kind of maybe pump up the energy a little bit. I feel like, you know, that Goshawk song kind of starting off in a bit more of a mellow territory, getting a bit more energy with the Jack White. We'll be going into, I'd call them like, I guess pop punk or something like that. Maybe post-hardcore. No. Yeah, probably just pop punk. It's the band Pup. They've got new songs out, and we're going to play them. So if you want to hear some of that, maybe some Frost Children, and a very special song from First Day Back, make sure to stay tuned. We got a whole lot for you. Radio K, real college radio.

got your hair right. Boy, you're right. 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You're right.

0: 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You just heard Straight Trippin' by Skilla or Skilla. I don't know. One of those. It's got two A's, so however you pronounce that, I guess. It's off their new release, Tiger in the River. Along with them, we heard the great Vince Staples with Yeah Right. That was a special pick from a very special Shadow, a new DJ being trained in right now, and we'll introduce you to them and all they got to say about that track. But that was a special pick from them, and we'll be hearing more as time goes on. Before that was Little Mascara by The Replacements. You know, I think that's off their first album ever. Pretty fun track. I never really got into The Replacements personally, but a lot of people really hold us, you know, they have a deep, deep love for them because I believe they're from Minneapolis. They're native. And I don't know, people love their bands here. I'm from New Jersey, so I don't have like a, you know, connection to the land, to the soil. But you know, y'all got great stuff. And you know who else has great stuff? First Day Back. I love that band. I love their sound. I'm a big fan of their little I don't know. It's just something warm, something inviting. Yeah, really glad that we got to hear Us by them. It's off their release Forward from, I believe, 2025. It's been some time. Before that, we heard For Me by Frost Children. That's off their newer release, Sister. Cool track off a cool album. I really need to listen to more of them. And to start things off, we heard Totally Fine by Pup. And honestly, I'll be for real. It wasn't totally fine for me. I'm not really a fan of that band. I think they're corny. I don't like their sound. But you know, that's just me and my disdain for like, I don't know. It's a little too much for me. But I think we're kind of not getting a little, you know, too little or too much with this next set. We're getting it just right. These are four songs that I've picked out. But before we jump to that, would you like to introduce yourself? Do you have a DJ name yet? I forgot to even ask that.
1: Yeah, of course. I have a DJ name. It's DJ Birdie. I'm excited to be here. A little bit nervous, I'm not going to lie. I decided to pick Vince Staples because I really love him. I'm not going to lie. I hated what happened to his show, how it got canceled.
0: Really tragic things happening this summer.
1: After the second season.
0: Yeah.
1: But, hey, we'll live on through his music. We will still love him and adore him.
0: And I think there's a lot more to come. And hopefully, you know, maybe more of his music. We'll have to see if we can spin back another track, you know what I mean? Mm-hmm. If he can't be on the big screen, maybe he can be in our hearts and ears specifically with, you know, all of his music. And we love Vince Staples here, but we also love this indie rock band called Modest Mouse. They play songs. This one in particular I find pretty charming because it's from like pretty early in their discography, like before I think even their first album release, and it's not recorded well. I love how it sounds. I'm a really big fan of like their really early stuff. It just feels very charming to me. So we'll be hearing a bit from them. In particular, their song Dukes Up. It's off this like compilation album called Project Echo, which I believe was something that probably was related to like, it was either just a comp that someone put together, or maybe it was for like a record label or something like that. But anyway, just this random compilation that I haven't been able to find on YouTube or like anywhere, even Discogs. It's like a mystery. So yeah, I guess we got our lost media that we're playing here, and we'll have a bunch of stuff that kind of sounds vaguely like that. Just I guess bands from the 90s that I like. So yeah, this is Dukes Up by Modest Mouse. Stay tuned, stay real. 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

0: 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You just heard Sounds of Spring by Swirlies. That was off their release. They spent their wild youthful days in the glittering world of the salons. Really fun album. I adore it, like front to back. It's my favorite release from them, hands down. But I really love them as songwriters. They got something special. And I saw them play like this summer, even like back in May. They still got it. It's crazy. Anyway, before that we heard a bit more math rock. We heard, yeah, it was 1-800 Ghost Dance by Hella, a great track off of Hold Your Horses, a little bit more on the noisy side. And if you're into that, I'll be playing more of that later. And if you're not, then maybe call in and tell me not to, and maybe you can convince me. Before that was Room Temperature Lounge by Don Caballero, similarly mathy, a little bit less like abrasive and just kind of jammy. That was off their release, Singles Breaking Up, which I believe is from 2001, I think, or sometime around then. Maybe like 98 or something, I don't know, one of those years. We heard a little bit of the band P or P.E.E.'s Mannequin, The Return of Hollywood. And to start things off, Project Echo by Modest Mouse. Duke's Up by Modest Mouse off of Project Echo. So yeah, fun little like mix of songs, a lot of weird 90s stuff, a lot of things I love. But we've got a pick from another DJ in the booth. And it's gonna be something special. People always talk about MF Doom, almost to an egregious degree, but hey, the music's great, and I feel like the man really hasn't missed. And I guess, you know, rest in peace, he's never gonna, you know, stop missing up from like up in heaven or up wherever he is, you know what I mean? So let's just get into it. This is Shallots off of Metal Fingers Presents Special Herbs Volume 1 and 2, right here on Radio K, real college radio.
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1: Do I love you? 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
2: Yeah, a whole mix of songs. Lots of different sounds, but I'm loving this this whole arrangement. I really loved that Tribe Called Quest pick as well. I was a really big fan of that song. It's honestly like, it's been so long since I've heard the anthology. I don't think I've like listened to it on my own. I've only had people play it for me. So getting to dive back into it was really true.
1: Would you want to borrow my CD? I could let you borrow it if you wanted to.
2: That'd be awesome. I have a player in my car, so that'd be perfect. Bet. But that's up to you.
1: Hey, I'm all fine giving it away for a minute. As long as you promise to give it back at some point.
2: 100%.
1: Then. But right now, we're going to go back to Sugar Plum. Let's go. Let's enjoy this piano.
2: Yeah, 100%.

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I'm the creature in your dreams who you can never run from. 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List. 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

when I was in the thick of it. Used to dreams of days like this. Didn't know I could make it here. Stage fright overcame those fears. Wrote raps till that ink ran dry. Wanted so bad that I just might cry. Had my favorite tape on repeat. Listen all night till I fell asleep. Posted on the wall, man, I want it all. Used to practice my pose in the mirror. Think back to that, make me tear up. Man, it's rap, save my life. By me, it was do or die. Made me figure out who I really am. 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

0: be a rap star. 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All I wanted was to spit those bars, and I made it here against all odds. All I wanted was to be a rap star. Didn't know I could make it this far. All I wanted was to spit those bars, and I made it here against all odds. Never do it all for you. Never do it all for you.
1: All for you.
0: Never do it all for you. Never do it all for you.
1: All for you.
0: Never do it all for you. Never do it all for you.
1: All for you.
0: Never do it all for you. Never do it all for you.
1: All for you.
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0: 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When I'm on stage, I look at your face. 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Feel so blessed I passed that test. 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So I spit this verse, and it ain't hard to tell. Y'all ain't no fan, y'all made me a man. 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Never in a rear view, I still hear you. 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Now I do it all for you. Now I do it all for you.
1: All for you.
0: Now I do it all for you. Now I do it all for you.
1: All for you.
0: Now I do it all for you. Now I do it all for you.
1: All for you.
0: Now I do it all for you. Now I do it all for you.
1: All for you.

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1: Waking.
0: What? Oh, Waking on a Pretty Days.
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fragile when the liquor too cold. It came as a friend, but it left as a foe. And if I could go back to the very first sip.

myths of whiskey to start the night off. I get drunk with the moon, go to bed with the sun. Next morning, the taste

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You just heard a personal favorite of mine, Imogen Heap with Daylight Robbery. Right before that, we heard Keith Richards with Struggle. The second song in that set was Sensacion by Helado Tropical. Right before that was Tires Tires with Observation. Guys, I did not realize this until about 15 seconds ago, but we have a little bit of Coldplay in the digital library. This is the album that my parents swear to me is their best, but I'll have to politely disagree. I am a big fan of Coldplay's first album, but their second one, A Rush of Blood to the Head, is, you know, it's good as well. It's also a good album, but I happen to be partial to their first piece of work. Regardless, this is a great song. Let's hear Warning Sign by Coldplay right here on Radio K. Real Cold Radio.

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0: Radio K, real early morning college radio. You just heard Dinosaur Jr. with Several Got Away. Right before that was Panda Bear with Ends Meet. And the beginning of that short little set, we started off with some Coldplay. We heard Warning Sign from their second album. Guys, I am happy as ever. It is the middle of the summer. It's July 23rd, and in the mornings, it's not overbearingly hot. If you get the opportunity to see the sun as it rises, or just poke your head outside for a minute in the morning before it gets too steamy, I'd say take full advantage of that, because it is a great day to be out here, and we are going to listen to a little bit of Jimi Hendrix. So let's jump right into that. This is Wild Thing that you will hear right after this 30-second station ID. Isn't that exciting? 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

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Okay?

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0: Okay, how many people in here have ever been in love? I know none of the guys gonna raise their hand, but how many of y'all ever been in love? But I know none of the guys been in love. We don't get in love, right? Oh, let this black man right here tell what his idea of love is. Cause not all the time we hear young black men talk about love. About your personal definition. Don't tell me what Webster thinks.
1: Willing to do everything.
0: Huh?
1: Willing to do everything for that person.
0: Okay, everything like what? Explain. Let him talk, come on. If I asked him to talk about a fancy car, he'd be right on point. But we want to talk about love. You can do it. What do you think? You said you love somebody. You should know why you love them, right? I thought that was a beautiful point. Anybody else want to deal with that?
2: And sometimes, like, when they try to act funny in front of their boys and they get around and they say they love you, they can't love you. Because love wouldn't do that.
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You just heard Lauryn Hill with To Zion. We had a little bit of a skit at the end there. I'm always a little bit torn on skits in music. I kind of think if you're listening to a whole album, it can kind of set the vibe a little bit better, but it's often something I want to skip if I'm just circling around in playlists. Regardless, before that, you heard Wham with Everything She Wants, which I think someone who's more knowledgeable on Wham than I am can probably fact check me on this, but I want to say that's a remake of the song. It doesn't sound like the recording I'm familiar with, so whatever we have here in the studio must be a separate recording. So, cool. Little alternate version of Everything She Wants, but that's a banger. Very, very my mom-centric set so far. Before Wham, we had Teddy Pendergrass with It Don't Hurt Now. Great song, honestly, no notes. Just beautiful, beautiful stuff. And we started off that last very long set with some Jimi Hendrix, Wild Thing. What a banger. Guys, it is just officially me. It is a DJ Netizen solo set so far this morning, and I believe my co-host DJ Cannon Fodder will not be attending, so you know I'm going to cook up something special for you. It's Thursday, which means usually we'd have a Throwback Thursday, looking to some older music, and honestly, that still sounds appealing to me, but I might see if I can come up with an extra kind of fun twist on this theme, if any of you guys have any particular interest, let me know. We're taking requests, as many as you can give them, until 9 a.m., so don't miss out on this chance. I hope you guys are having a wonderful Thursday morning, and let's keep things rolling with a little bit of Kalayla. This is an artist that's kind of just spinning up on my radar here. She has a Pink Panthers feature on this album, and she just released a project that has been highly regarded from what I've heard. So let's check it out. This is If We Meet Again by Kalayla right here on Radio K, Real College Radio.

0: Radio K, Real Early Morning College Radio. You just heard Vandor Worden with All Still Sweat. Before that was Sequoia with the song Protégé. The second song in that set was Run the Jewels and DJ Shadow with Nobody Speak. And we started it off with some Kalayla. We listened to If We Meet Again. That last, most recent song you just heard by Vandor Worden is actually something that I have a little bit involvement in getting it in the station. This is a local artist. He's a young college-age guy who goes to St. Olaf with one of my very, very good friends. And they've made some music together, and he expressed interest in wanting to put some of his stuff on streaming. So if you're into that kind of more lulled singer-songwriter vibe, he's a real talented guy, so check him out. Yeah. That Run the Jewels and DJ Shadow track was a banger. I always feel like I'm I always feel like I'm like 40 years old. With the, and all love to 40 years old, this is a good thing to feel, but it feels very much like a unk hip-hop type of taste. It's the same thing with the Handsome Boy Modeling School group. Like, they make some great, great music, and it is the, I don't know, it's a small Venn diagram of hip-hop taste that me and someone my dad's age often share. Regardless, though, we are going to be moving on to this next set. We have a little bit of Sam Cooke lined up, so that's exciting. Always good to throw in a little bit of soul, especially on these early mornings. And then we also have received a couple of requests by some lovely viewers. We've got Boston with More Than a Feeling coming up off of their self-titled, that is one of the most famous album covers ever from a graphic design standpoint. I don't want to get the name wrong, but I'm pretty sure it's Paula Scher, who at least was a big contributor to that artwork, and wow, what a beautiful, beautiful piece. So shout out you graphic designers out there. Keep rocking on. Matter of fact, I think we might just start with this Boston song, and then we're going to move in on to one more secret viewer request. So hold tight, stay tuned, and let's find out what really is More Than a Feeling on Radio K, Real College Radio.
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Radio K, real early morning college radio. You just heard Frank Sinatra with "The World We Knew." Right before that, we had another soulful, very beautiful ballad, Sam Cooke with "I Love You for Sentimental Reasons." And before that, we had some wonderful viewer requests. The most recent one was Automatic with "Too Much Money," and that first one was Boston with "More Than a Feeling." Classic, classic song. Timeless banger. I won't lie to you guys. It's 8 a.m., and that means it's officially Throwback Thursday, but I think we might run a little bit something strange today, just because, you know, I'm without a co-host in the studio, so I've really got full control, and I want to set up some interesting vibes and some interesting themes set to set. And I've kind of been inspired by that Frank Sinatra song. It's been a while since I've heard that one, and I kind of want to set a scene of kind of like a 60s, 70s, think like a rainy day in the city. You're crossing a street market. You know, it's a little bit, it's elegant, it's beautiful, but it's busy, and it's, I don't know, I want something that's, I don't know if I can properly explain it with words, but something in the vein of that Frank Sinatra, something that'll make you feel like you're getting whipped up into a little mini cyclone of wind off in your own little world. So I feel the perfect artist to keep that kind of Frank Sinatra-esque vibe going is the classic, the GOAT, Piero Piccioni. And we don't have a lot of music by him, but he's scored some soundtracks, and this is an all-time classic song. Let's listen to Easy Lovers right here on Radio K.

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1: After many years of observations on the West Bank of Minneapolis, with ums, likes, and numerous amounts of ween being played, we have determined that this is Radio K, Real College Radio.

Radio K, Real College Radio. You just heard, oh wow, this is going to be a mouthful. I'm going to try my best though, so bear with me here. You just heard Stelvio Ciparini with Quel Pomeriggio Maledetto Sequence 11. Wow, I am so happy to hear that song. That is a great viewer request to completely match the vibe of that last set. I kind of wanted like an old style, nostalgic, young love, kind of up in the clouds sort of vibe for that set, and I think we absolutely succeeded. There were two viewer requests, so I'm glad we could get in that alongside a little bit of swing with Louis Prima. The song right before that was I'll Be Glad When You're Dead, You Rascal You, which is such a funny song concept. That those were some crazy lyrics, but kind of awesome. I quite enjoyed that. Before the Louis Prima, we heard Phoebe Snow with Never Letting Go. That's a personal favorite of mine. And to start the set off, we had Piero Piccioni with Easy Lovers. That first and that last song were, I believe, both at least the releases that I saw of both of them were from movies, so I think I gotta be digging more into movie soundtracks, especially old, like, 60s or whenever Stelvio Ciparini is from. All of this beautiful music has got me thinking we are due for a switch-up real soon, but not quite yet. I have one more song for you guys that's kind of in this same beautiful bossa nova, jazz, easygoing sort of mentality. A little bit of Duke Ellington and John Coltrane for you. This is honestly the quintessential definition of a hit. It kind of doesn't get more popular than this song, but such a banger. Before I let you listen to this little bit of jazz, I am just wanting to express my absolute mind-blown capacity, 'cause I'm looking at this Coltrane CD, and it's got me thinking of the book I'm reading about right now. I'm in the middle of reading the Malcolm X autobiography, and he's not like a famous civil rights activist at this point. Like, people don't know him. He's not named Malcolm X at this point. He's just like a shoe shiner and a hustler who like moved to New York, and he already has connections and is like basically friends with these famous musicians, which is kind of insane. Like, he knows Duke Ellington, he knows Billie Holiday, he knows John Coltrane, and it's just got me thinking, like, that guy has lived a lot of life. So, great book though, would recommend. So, without further ado, let's jump into this Duke Ellington right here on Radio K, Real College Radio.

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1: I'm DJ 2B Determined, and I host Pedal Pushers on Sunday from 11 to 1. 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

Radio K, Real College Radio. I hope you can forgive me. I'm just too addicted to listening to these beautiful tunes. You just heard Wes Montgomery with In Your Own Sweet Way. That is, and I just checked yesterday, so I do know this, that is my third most listened to song of all time. I've listened to it about 120 times since about 2020, when I started recording my music listening on Spotify. Right before that was Duke Ellington and John Coltrane with In a Sentimental Mood. Again, another timeless classic, but it is time to switch the vibe up. We have been too beautiful, too soft, and too luscious for too long, may I say. I'm thinking we're going to switch the vibe up into some modern electronica. This is new. This is now. This is, it's kind of like, I want to call it laptop twee a little bit, but these are some local artists. Check out Noah Oaken and Miles Nelson. This is 1933 right here on Radio K, Real College Radio.

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1: Just after noon on March 3rd, 1991, a resident of Grand Rapids noticed the smell of oil in the air. This resident called the fire department, who immediately contacted Lakehead Pipeline Company. Lakehead operated an oil pipeline that passed through Grand Rapids. Lakehead quickly confirmed that this pipeline, Line 3, had ruptured. Crude oil was rapidly spilling into the Prairie River. The Prairie River is a tributary of the Mississippi, so authorities knew they needed to act fast to clean up the oil before it spread further south. Luckily, the river was still frozen, and the cold temperature made the oil more viscous, which prevented it from spreading too quickly. In the end, 1.7 million gallons of petroleum leaked from Line 3. It remains the largest inland oil spill in U.S. history. Lakehead's parent company rebranded to Enbridge Incorporated, and in 2021, Enbridge built a new Line 3 through northern Minnesota.
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0: Radio K, Real Early Morning College Radio. You just heard what is currently, right now, I wouldn't say of all time, but right now, you just heard my favorite song. That was Quiet Light with You Say I Love You. It's such a, swirling kind of cacophony of sound in a way that I really get, I get whipped up in that one, and it does make me quite emotional. But yeah, I don't want to say too much, but it's a beautiful song and I'm a big fan of that one. Before Quiet Light, you heard Blade with Don't Worry. Right before Blade was some Frank Ocean. That was not a song I'd imagine you'd hear on any other radio station, because it's off of Endless, which is the Frank Ocean album that only released on, well, maybe it's on Apple Music, but it's only physical. You can get a CD or vinyl, or you're out of luck. And then the first song in that set was called 1933 by Noah Okun and Miles Nelson, a local electronic artist duo. Big fan of that. I see we're getting a call. If you hear this, call back. I cannot pick up the phone at the moment, but call back after the break and I'll be able to take care of whatever request or whatever you got going on in a second there. But yeah, we're going to keep the vibes a little bit somber, but I guess I don't know how to quite describe this set. It's going to be slightly older. We really played a very modern set just now, so we're going to bring it back just a little bit in time, and we've got 15 minutes left, so I might have one break after this, but this is about closing out. It's going to be some Big Thief, some Edie Brickell, and I'll leave a slot open if one of you guys has a request. But thank you for listening to my quaint little show, my curious little rock and roll over on this Thursday morning. I hope you guys are having a wonderful day so far, and I'm sure you'll head out and do great things in the world today. I've got a lot of faith in you. So let's turn up to this Big Thief song. It's another personal classic favorite of mine. It's a short one, but it's a goodie. This is Heavy Bend by Big Thief right here on Radio K, Real College Radio.
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1: Hello, this is not Alan from the band Low, but you are listening to Radio K. You just heard Fiona Apple with The First Taste. I won't lie to you, that's my first time hearing that Fiona Apple song. I've heard some songs from Tidal, but I've never sat down and listened to the whole album. So shout out to the listener that requested that. Thank you for shooting us an email. Before Fiona Apple, we heard Edie Brickell with What I Am, classic, and that short little set started off with Big Thief, Heavy Bend. Love it, guys. It is 8:57 a.m., so I officially am retiring. Graduating, one might say. I am off the clock in 3 minutes. It has been a great Thursday. We didn't quite manage to do Throwback Thursday, but we kind of had that first 30 minutes of 8 to 9 in that kind of beautiful, nearly sensual, kind of bossa nova, jazzy style, classical jam. You know what I mean? We had all sorts of things going on, not really too throwback focused the entire time, but it's okay. Sometimes you just gotta freestyle it. Sometimes you gotta feel out, you know, what the vibe of this Thursday morning is. Speaking of sensuality, I am going to leave you with one last track before you get well taken care of by our next DJ. I want to say DJ Kex is in after me this Thursday, but I could be mistaken. So if it's another DJ, my apologies. But I really do like everybody who has a shift after Rock and Roll Over. I won't lie. Yeah. Honest, I mean, really, there's no Radio K DJs I dislike at all, but I think we got quite a special group of people lined up in this morning shift. It takes some serious commitment to be here at 9 a.m., so whoever it is that's after me, they're locked in, they're after it, they're up and at 'em, they're motivated, and they're ready to go.

I'm doing a little bit of yammering here, so I'm going to leave you off with this Bjork off of what my favorite album of hers is, Debut. 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

Radio K, Real College Radio. You just heard Whitetail by Low. Coming before that, you heard Locket by Villager. Right before that, Garden Song by Phoebe Bridgers. And then finally, Don't Cry by J Dilla. Wow, J Dilla is so good. Who remembers J Dilla? I didn't even plan to play that song, but it was queued up. And obviously I want to hear it because, I don't know, he's just got some really good stuff on Donuts. So, how's everyone doing this morning? This is DJ Sugar Cookie once again, July 23rd. I'm getting those terrible, awful, horrible feelings when summer's not even really close to an end, but as soon as you're past that halfway part, you just have this horrible feeling of dread. That's how I feel, and I hate it. And I love summer so much, and this is why I have to move to Spain or some other place that essentially has summer all the time. So we'll make moves to have that happen. That being said, I'm ready for the day. It's gonna be awesome. I actually wore a sweater walking here because it was kind of chilly. That's what I don't like. I'm excited. Everyone gets mad because I say I'm excited for, it said it was gonna be 100 degrees on Sunday. That has now dropped, but when it said it was going to be 100 degrees, I was like, yay, guys, look, it's going to be 100 degrees. Nobody else is happy about that. But I don't know, I'm just a summer girl these days, I guess. Anywho, let's jump in. What's going to be playing next? DJ Sugar Cookie, obviously, I picked. We're going to have some Elliott Smith. We're going to have some Jack White. Some new releases, and we're gonna have some Kimya Dawson, so stay tuned for some Radio K, Real College Radio.

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Radio K, Real College Radio. You just heard Chemistry by Kimya Dawson. Before that, Midnight's Passing by Bellows. Right before that, you heard There's Nobody There by Jack White. Then finally, Drive All Over Town by Elliot Smith. This is DJ Sugar Cookie. As I said, I didn't expect the Bellows to sound so similar to Elliot Smith, but I guess it worked out. I really liked the Jack White. I hadn't heard that before, so I might have to get into that. That's a new release, a new add to the library. And then, of course, I've never played Kimya Dawson. I don't know why. I was super into her in senior year of high school. She's just incredible. I love, the skipping feeling you get. I feel like I'm skipping around on a dirt path, picking up a frog when I listen to Kimya Dawson. And then there's also that sinister, black, swirling feeling of deep nostalgia that she brings through her songwriting, but in a good way. And then, you guys know me and the Elliot Smith, Roman Candle, probably my second favorite album I've brought up. My other fellow DJ training wheel was talking about how they went to the Roman Candle house in Portland, and I was jealous. I went to his house in LA, which is a residential property. I just kind of had to look at it. That was the house where he died, unfortunately. And I also saw the figure eight mural in LA. So that's all I haven't seen any place he stayed in Portland, or he also lived in Austin. I don't know. I read his biography, which trying to find an Elliot Smith biography was honestly kind of hard because there's like a few of them, but none of them are like the biography, because I guess he's not that large of a figure to have like an official biography. Like the one that I have, it looks like the cover was made on like Canva or something, but still got a lot of good info. A fun fact, this will be my last fact about Elliot Smith. My fun fact about him is, for some reason, well, he went on tour with Ben Folds 5, and what Ben Folds had to say about him is that he was a really nice guy, but a dirty basketball player. And I just think that's so funny, imagining Elliot Smith playing basketball and like playing dirty and fouling people, because that's how I played. I was a fouler. I got benched when I was in middle school basketball, so I don't know, that's just a hilarious image in my brain. Okay, I've been talking for too long. Whoever requested TV Girl, you're going to have some. We're going to also have some Alex G, some Mary in the Junkyard, and some Squeeze. So stay listening to Radio K, Real College Radio. This is Summer's Over by Jordana and TV Girl.

Radio K, Real College Radio. You just heard Peter the Dog by Mary in the Junkyard. Before that, you heard Headlights by Alex G. Right before that, you heard Is That Love by Squeeze. And then finally, we heard Summer's Over by Jordana and TV Girl for whomever requested TV Girl. Someone's calling me right now, but I'm sorry, I can't answer because I'm talking. So if you're the one calling, very sorry. But feel free to call back. Anyway, this is DJ Sugar Cookie on the microphone. I hope whoever requested that enjoyed that, even though I rebuke the title because summer's not over. And if people start saying that, I'm going to freak out. And I'm not ready. So, I rebuke the title, but very good song. And we played Jordana a lot here at the station. I hadn't heard of her until this duo collab album came out, but I love this collab. It honestly might be an EP. It's not that long, but Better in the Dark is so good. The song's really good. I don't know. I think they mesh well together, and I like hearing female vocals over TV Girl's, compositions. It's a nice, different sort of sound than what we normally hear from TV Girl. So, anywho, coming up next, what are we going to have next? I've actually been listening to a lot of female punk, obviously. Who isn't? But we're going to have some of the Gits. We're going to have some Sister Species. And I think we're going to have Nia Jirachi. Let's just do it. Let's just do something crazy. Let's just have an all-female set. So get excited for that. If you called, call back. Sorry about that. Anywho. This is Second Skin by the Gits on Radio K, Real College Radio.

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You just heard Hi Hi Puffy Amayumi Show theme by Puffy Amayumi. Okay, before that, It's You by Nina Jirachi. Coming before that, Lena in the Bog by Sister Species. And then finally, Second Skin by The Gits. I hope you enjoyed Little Female set. But I don't know, I feel like most of the stuff I play usually is women. Maybe not. Maybe it's like 60-40. Anywho, but yeah, I actually got put on to Puffy Amayumi from, I was listening to Radio K really late and it was playing and changed my life. But actually most of their songs are like grayed out on Spotify, so it's kind of hard to listen to it through streaming, which is why it's great that we have this CD here. So we can definitely listen to it on air. Thank goodness. And if you've been listening to my sets, I feel like I play Nina Jirachi pretty often. Obviously, I love my computer. It's fantastic. And it reminds me of going to the amusement park and just having a really, really fun time. And I love having fun. And then we had, yeah, as I said, I've been listening to a lot of female punk. And Second Skin by The Gits is like a classic female punk song. So I hope everyone was just dancing around having a good time during that set. That being said, what are we having coming up next? We're going to have some heart. Well, we're going to have some Touch Girl Apple Blossom. I love that band name. We're going to have some Death Cab for Cutie. They're on tour. And we're going to have some Father John Misty, so I also have some requests, so don't worry, I will check those out shortly. But stay listening to Radio K, Real College Radio.

Radio K, Real College Radio. You just heard Company Calls by Death Cab for Cutie. Coming before that, you heard I Love You, Honey Bear by Father John Misty. Right before that, Heart Go by Touch Girl Apple Blossom. And then finally, Soft on the Name by Garden Variety. Fantastic. Yeah. I've been really listening to Father John Misty lately. I don't know why. I just felt like I wanted to listen to him. But for some reason, he's one of those artists where I've had trouble, like, getting into it. I have specific songs I really like from him, but every time I try to listen to a whole album, I know that it's good. But I feel like his music is the type of music where you need to have heard it so many times and know all of the words that, like, that's when it really affects you and holds your attention. But since I'm not at that level yet, it doesn't hold my attention at all. And I feel bad because I do think it's very technically beautiful. And I like the singer-songwriter type music that he makes. I love his lyrics. So, yeah, I just think I need to listen to them over and over and over. I was listening to Fear Fun and I was listening to I Love You, Honey Bear. And maybe they'll get there eventually. I'm trying. And yes, we have the facts and we're voting yes by Death Cab for Cutie. A fantastic album. I actually wanted to play Tiny Vessels, but I couldn't find the CD, which is always a heartbreaking experience. And it makes me cry in the booth, which is not good. No one wants to hear that. But that being said, I also had a request next for Ben Folds 5. Because I mentioned Ben Folds 5, so it does make sense that I would play it. I walked into that one. However, I also couldn't find the CD. So we're going to hear a Ben Folds 5 song that I've never heard before from an album I've never heard before. So we're all going to experience it together. We're also going to have some cake. Never There, a really good song. And we're going to have some Bjork. And we're going to have some Babes in Toyland, a live performance. So keep on listening to Radio K, Real College Radio. This is Ben Folds 5.

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Radio K, Real College Radio. You just heard I Miss You by Bjork. Right before that, Never There by Cake. Coming before that, we heard Hello, live in studio by Babes in Toyland. Then finally, Missing the War by Ben Folds 5, which I believe we all listened to for the first time together, unless you're a huge Ben Folds 5 fan. I don't know. Let me know. I'd love to hear it. Yes. My time is almost up for the day. I feel like this has flown by. I don't know. Maybe I'm just having too much fun in the booth. But I hope whoever requested Ben Folds 5, you liked that song. I mean, I liked it. I actually really did. I have nothing against Ben Folds 5. I just haven't listened to them in a robust fashion. But yeah, I wanted to play that live in studio by Babes in Toyland because I've been listening to them a lot more, and they were interviewed on air live in June. So I wanted to just get myself more familiar with their discography. And obviously local. I'm always interested in learning more. Wow, I have a lot to say about, I have something to say about all these songs, if you want to hear. Never There by Cake. Fantastic. I guess I don't have much to say about that song other than that it's great. I did inadvertently play two songs back to back that had really robust, I guess I'll use that word again, robust horn solos, which we probably need to bring that back. I feel like I never hear a song with a horn solo anymore, but I Miss You by Bjork, that's one of the best songs on Post. Would I recommend playing it in the car if you're with acquaintances? No, they're going to think you're crazy. But that song is so good. And I always oscillate between liking Post or Homogenic better as my favorite Bjork album. I think right now it's Post, but I don't know. Homogenic is so good and it's so perfect. But I don't know. I'm on Post right now. And I Miss You is probably, it's not my favorite song on there, but it's up there. It's so good. I believe I ranked this album like a 9-point-something out of 10, which somebody got, they didn't get angry at me last week, but they were questioning last week that I gave Revolver an 8 out of 10. But I rank each song individually, and then I total out the average. And Post got like 9.2. That means every song is averaging a 10 or 9. And I continue to believe that. Continue to believe it. Okay. I've been talking for too long. Coming up next, I think I'm going to have a couple England songs. You're like, I don't know what that means. Just wait. I happen to have chosen two songs that have England in the title, but we're also going to have some Rod Stewart and some local with the scrunchies. Scrunchies are really good. I really like them. Anyway, just stay tuned. Trust me. Trust in your DJ Sugar Cookie, and everything's going to be okay. All right. Keep listening. 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
1: It comes to dusting off those issues, those type of gifts or feelings in people. Some people look simple, you know. And when they put paper, you'd be amazed.
2: Yeah.
1: That was so tapping in. Yeah. That's what you hear now. Back then,
2: yeah.
1: To be tapping into the function of that back then.
2: Yeah.
1: Like, you know, when you read that message, but it's actually really powerful message.
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You just heard Cut Across Shorty by Rod Stewart. Before that, The Last of England by Blood Orange. Then before that, Let England Shake by PJ Harvey. And then finally, Generator by Scrunchies. I'm out of the booth, guys. My time is done. That was the Half-Baked England set that I promised you. Hope that it paid off. Yeah, I don't know how that coincidentally happened, but PJ Harvey has an album, Underrated, Let England Shake. That's what the album's called. This is actually how I found out she is English. When I first saw this, I was like, wow, it's so weird. She made like an England diss track album. No, she's from there. I just never knew. I always get sideswiped with people being randomly British because I only hear them sing. And then I'll see an interview and I'm like, all right, what's going on right now? They have a British accent and you'd never expect it. Anywho. And now I'm like, is Blood Orange from England? I'm really like, I don't know why this is happening to me, but I just realized as I was making this set that his last album is called Essex Honey, and there's a lot of stuff about England, and now I'm like, maybe he's English this whole time. I don't know. I need to go look into this. I'm getting really scared right now. That being said, my shift is over. Thanks for hanging out. I'll pass it off to the next DJ Spy, and I hope you have a lovely day. Keep on listening. We'll see what we have up next. Ooh. On Radio K, Real College Radio.

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What's up, y'all? Radio K, Real College Radio. That was Rip Torn by MJ Lenderman. Before that, Alex G with Boy. Right before that, Mothra with Scorch. At the start of that set, Boldy James and Real Bad Man, Bag It Up. Yeah, some fire stuff there. I just got into the booth. I'm DJ Cicada. This is my... I was about to say 9 to 5, but this is my 1 to 3. Yeah. Hope y'all liked that stuff. I really like that Alex G song. It's off DSU, which is maybe my favorite Alex G album, at least right now. Been really spinning that one. Great stuff on there. Yeah. We're just going to keep it going. We're going to sort of keep the rock vibe going, but we got a little emo song up next. This is Parking Lot by Mineral off of The Power of Failing. Maybe my favorite emo album of all time. Hope you enjoy it too. This is Radio K, Real College Radio.

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1: Real
0: College Radio. That was Hum with I Hate It Too off of You'd Prefer an Astronaut. But before that, Sunny Day Real Estate, song about an angel. Before that, Guided by Voices, My Valuable Hunting Knife. And at the start of that set was Mineral with Parking Lot. You know? Bit of everything. A bit of a platter of alternative rock from the 90s. I'm a fan of a lot of that stuff. Hum is a Radio K classic here. I feel like that is probably in the top 10 most played albums. But, you know, sometimes you gotta spin the classics. And Hum is a really great band. A really kind of weird... I don't know. I find it really interesting when a band was sort of in the valley between like a band that got popping and sort of like a very DIY band. Because Hum like had budget. Like they had a music video and that album is very well put together. I wouldn't call it like a little DIY project. But they never really got as big as anybody, as the other bands around them doing a similar sort of sound at the time. And then they got like huge kind of now with people of my generation finding it and sort of just the internet and people who did know that album sort of pushing it back into conversation, which I always think is very interesting, you know? Like Hum came back and they did an album in 2020 and like they're doing shows again. And I don't know. It's very interesting to me. I'm glad they finally got sort of the flowers that they deserved, because what a great band. I Hate It Too. What a great song. Pretty easily my favorite song off that album. Actually, not easily. I there's so many like great songs off that album, but that one is like sitting up there for me for now. So yeah, thanks for letting me nerd out about Hum for like 5 minutes. Up next, I got some kind of, I got a lot of different stuff. We're starting off with Sade though. Here is Kiss of Life by Sade. It's a band, it wasn't just her, but the band is named after her. And like she, you know what? Shout out, Sade. This is Radio K, Real College Radio.

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That was MF Doom with Vomit Spit. Before that, Spaz with Camp Chestnut. Before that, Metal Fingers with Saffron. And at the start of that set was Sade with Kiss of Life. If you can tell, that Metal Fingers song is a little interpolation, my bad, y'all, of that Sade track. And it's pretty good. If we had the mix that has... It's the actual song, which is Doomsday by MF Doom. You could hear the vocals on it, which does a little vocal interpretation. And, oh my goodness gracious, interpolation as well. So, pretty sick track. To clarify, Metal Fingers and MF Doom, same dude, but those were released under different names, as he did with a bunch of albums, sort of his alter egos. And the Metal Fingers one was used for all of his instrumental stuff that he put out. So pretty cool. That Spaz song, I'm sure I've talked about it a million times, but it has a little intro by Cool Keith, who's another very cool sort of abstract underground rapper who used a pretty similar alias. He used a Dr. Doom with three O's. So there's a little bit of a connection there. If you haven't looked at the album cover for... First Come, First Served by Dr. Doom. I can't implore you to do anything, but it's very interesting to look at. There's a little burger with a rat and a large cockroach. There's a lot of things going on. It's a very well-designed cover. One of my favorites, truthfully. But yeah, some pretty cool stuff there. We're going to sort of push it in a different direction. I got some Aphex Twin. I got some Underworld. Some stuff like that coming up next on Radio K, Real College Radio.

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Radio K, Real College Radio. That was Air, the French band Air, with Sexy Boy. Right before that, Underworld, Born Slippy, Nux. Right before that, Boards of Canada, Olsen. And the start of that set was X-Doll by Aphex Twin. Yeah, some pretty fire electronic stuff, if I do say so myself. Those are sort of, I would say, my favorite artists, at least of that sort of style, of the I would not call Underworld really ambient, or Air for that matter. But you know, as far as ambient goes, Aphex Twin and Boards of Canada, those are probably my one and two. And then Big Mr. Eno is probably my number three. But, you know, yeah, I'm I don't know where I'm going with this. So we're just going to keep playing music. I got some hip hop stuff up next. Jadakiss and Styles P of the Locks. We gonna make it right here on Radio K, Real College Radio.

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Radio K, Real College Radio. That was, oh, the instrumental's starting, y'all. That was Bombs Over Baghdad by Outkast. Great track off of Stankonia. Up for that, Gorillaz Rehash. Before that, Mos Def, Hip Hop. And at the start of that set was Jadakiss with We Gon' Make It, featuring Styles P of The Lox. Well, they were both in The Lox, but, you know. Two out of the three Lox members on that one. No Chic Looch, though. But yeah, some pretty awesome stuff there. I'm a big hip-hop guy. Especially the Mos Def song called Hip Hop. What a great track. That album is unbelievable. My favorite hip-hop album of all time. He's the GOAT. Mos Def, you know, at least to me, that's my GOAT right there. But yeah, we're going to kick it to, what are we going to kick it to? We're going to kick it to a little Wilco. I got a Wilco song, and then perhaps a song's Ohio after that, and we'll see whatever speaks to me, and we'll go from there. We're going to start it off with I'm Trying to Break Your Heart off of Yankee Hotel Foxtrot, Wilco's landmark album. It's their big one. I think, you know, maybe Summer Teeth might be a little better, but what can you even say about it? It's perfect. Here's Wilco on Radio K, Real College Radio.

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Radio K, Real College Radio. That was Cocteau Twins with I Wear Your Ring. For that, Pavement with Shoot the Singer. Before that, Superchunk, Like a Fool. Before that, Bob Dylan, I Want You. And at the start of that set was Wilco with I Am Trying to Break Your Heart. Five-song set, but hey, don't tell no one. Yeah, some pretty good stuff there. That Superchunk was a request. A bit of a late response to it, but dear listener, if you are still listening, I hope you enjoy that. I really liked it. I ain't tapped in super well to Superchunk. I've never gotten too deep into their discography, but that song, excellent. I'm going to have to listen to that whole album now. So I was a really big fan of that. We got some other listener requests. One of them, we do not have the artist, unfortunately. And the other one, I feel very bad because I was talking to you who requested this and I really wanted to listen to it, but the CD isn't there. We had the CD at one point and it's just not in the library anymore, but I'm going to go home and listen to it because it sounds like something that'd be right up my alley. But yeah, I got about 5 minutes left. I got two songs left for you. One is off of the Silent Hill 3 soundtrack, which I'm a pretty big fan of. I don't really listen to, like, video game soundtrack music, but the stuff that Akira Yamaoka did off of the Silent Hill soundtracks, really excellent. It's, like, really cool, sort of trip-hoppy at certain points. It does a lot of really cool stuff, so we'll have that, and then we'll end it off with a Failure song. So stick around for that. I am DJ Cicada. Thanks for tuning in. Stick around for the next DJ. 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
2: Radio K, Real College Radio. You just heard... Let me see what we were listening to. It's been a while since someone's been in the booth today. You just heard Parroquet Courts with Watching Strangers Smile. Before that, Lack of Luck by Crack Cloud. And before that, Birth of... I don't even know. Birth of Lob something by Period Bomb. And then Kate Bollinger before that. I'm DJ TBD. I have not been in the booth for a little while, but yeah, going to be starting off this set on this beautiful day with a throwback from an album that I've been listening to a lot, Mac DeMarco 2, taking me back to a little bit of high school days, and like a little bit of middle school as well for 2 especially, but Robson Girl by Mac DeMarco, and then I think I'm going to be playing some Current Joys after that. Music, for some reason like this, feels a lot like fall to me, and I've been reminiscing and looking forward to fall very much, even though we're in the brunt of summer still. Got a few more good weeks of summer, but I'm looking forward to fall. I'm a big fan. I think spring and fall definitely top summer. I don't know. I think if I would have ever told my younger self that, I would have flipped, but fall over summer, let me know what you think about that. Mac DeMarco, Robson Girl, here on Radio K, Real College Radio.

Radio K, Real College Radio. That was just one of my favorite songs off the new Garden album, titled Ugly is the song. The new album is called Bootleg. Super, super cool stuff. I'm glad they're putting out music again. They put out an EP last year. That was really cool. More like leaning into the punk sound of some of their older stuff, and like similar to what their dad's old punk band was, which is super cool. Before that, we had King Cruel, Easy, total classic. And then listener request, Shushu. We didn't have the song that they had requested, but I picked a personal favorite of mine, A Bottle of Rum by Shushu. And then Mac DeMarco, Robson Girl off of 2. Yeah, good stuff. The Garden, King Cruel, and Mac DeMarco taking me back a little bit to some of my first playlists on Spotify from like middle school, as well as like, I'm trying to think what else would have been on that playlist, like Hippocampus. So yeah, shout out that. Some Alt J, maybe, kind of all over the place. The Strokes as well. But yeah, I saw I was missing a call from someone who's calling in, so if you did want to speak to me after the break, you can call back in and I'll answer, but I'm on the air. Going to be playing a personal favorite band of mine and a favorite track of theirs, Letter to Heaven by the great Hotline TNT. Originally a Minneapolis band, now I believe located somewhere else, but still claims Minneapolis as their home. And rumor has it that they're playing a secret show somewhere today in Minneapolis. So that's really cool. Shout out them for coming back, and love to the city. After that, going to be playing another fuzzy, loud, delightful song, Step Into You by Hum. A total earworm of a song that's been, I don't know, infecting my brain and like my hands, just like jamming along to this song in like any situation. Really love this song. Hopefully you will too. But Hotline TNT, Letter to Heaven, starting off this next set, Radio K, Real College Radio.

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1: Just after noon on March 3rd, 1991, a resident of Grand Rapids noticed the smell of oil in the air. This resident called the fire department, who immediately contacted Lakehead Pipeline Company. Lakehead operated an oil pipeline that passed through Grand Rapids. Lakehead quickly confirmed that this pipeline, Line 3, had ruptured. Crude oil was rapidly spilling into the Prairie River. The Prairie River is a tributary of the Mississippi, so authorities knew they needed to act fast to clean up the oil before it spread further south. Luckily, the river was still frozen, and the cold temperature made the oil more viscous, which prevented it from spreading too quickly. In the end, 1.7 million gallons of petroleum leaked from Line 3. It remains the largest inland oil spill in U.S. history. Lakehead's parent company rebranded to Enbridge Incorporated, and in 2021, Enbridge built a new Line 3 through northern Minnesota.
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Radio K. That was just Tagabao, otherwise known as They Are Gutting a Body of Water. Before that, we had Tidal Fight with the song Leaf off of Floral Green. Then we had Hum, great band out of Chicago, with Step Into You, and Hotline TNT, once again, Minneapolis. I don't know, shoegaze-esque, shoegaze-inspired, super fuzzy, super fun, super good. And that was Letter to Heaven by Hotline TNT. Gonna go right into the next set. Have a little longer song in there, which is Pink Floyd, Interstellar Overdrive, off of Piper at the Gates of Dawn. Really, really just like interestingly cool, fun song. That's going to be coming up after the first song, which is going to be The Beach Boys with I Just Wasn't Made for These Times. Was listening to this on my bike ride over here. And yeah, I've been really liking this song. And what's the other one off of Pet Sounds? Let me see. Pet Sounds songs. I'm Waiting for the Day. That song, awesome. Both of them. So, Beach Boys, I Just Wasn't Made for These Times, here on Radio K, Real College Radio.

Radio K. Real College Radio, that was just The Beatles with The End. Before that, a little longer one with Pink Floyd, Interstellar Overdrive, Piper at the Gates of Dawn. Shout out Syd Barrett. That's a good one. I really dig the solo Syd Barrett album. The one, it might be just self-titled, but it's like the picture of him sitting on the ground. Really cool stuff. I think a lot of people like to pick and choose and be like, oh, I like Pink Floyd with Syd Barrett or without Syd Barrett. But I think, I don't know, no complaints either way. They're both really, really cool. And then, yeah, Beach Boys, starting that off. I Just Wasn't Made for These Times. Not much to say. Pet Sounds, good album. Abbey Road, also a good album. Yep. Gonna go into something wildly different. Something that maybe, I don't know if Paul McCartney or Brian Wilson would enjoy. But I do. And you will too. Yahweh Nailgun, YHWH Nailgun, their new album, the new track, Give Blood. Super cool. The whole album, I think together, is like 12 minutes long. Really fast, really cool, really new. Good stuff. Give Blood, Yahweh Nailgun, Radio K, Real College Radio.

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0: Radio K, Real College Radio. That was just Alex G with the song Hollow. Before that, Big Thief, the song Not. And before that, I think that was about it for that set, actually. Oh, wait. Yahweh Nail Gun, Give Blood. It's now 6 o'clock. Gonna be playing two, I don't know, indie bands, but like the face of indie bands, or I don't even know what you call them, because they're not independent bands, but two bands that played at the recent Yacht Club Festival. I didn't get to attend, but I heard it was hot, heard the air was smoky, but I heard the shows were pretty dang good, so you're going to be hearing from The Strokes with The Modern Age, and then Geese, Islands of Men, here on Radio K, Real College Radio.
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You just heard, you just heard I Got Heaven by Mannequin Pussy. Before that, Chanel Beads, Sorry for the Messenger. Before that, Geese, Islands of Men. And starting off that set, The Strokes, The Modern Age. I believe The Strokes' new album came out today or tomorrow. Not sure if I was liking the singles that were coming out. Maybe my goat's washed. I don't know. We'll see. I'll listen to it. I'm not. Hopes are kind of low for it. But, I mean, their last album was really, really good. It's just the singles are kind of not great. I'm really quickly going to get a song queued up, if I can find it. Maybe not. You're going to be hearing more music. You're going to hear Lost in My Head by Denison Whitner. Whitmer? Yeah. These aren't my picks. These are new and recurring songs. So I'm excited to hear some of that. And then Mirrorball by Erica Dawn, Lyle Vice Cooler. And then Acid Island 45 by Kindsight, and You Have to Act by Steffa. Yeah. Get locked in. Get excited. Lost in My Head. Radio K. Real College Radio.

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Radio K, Real College Radio. This was just Steffa with You Have to Act. Before that, Kindsight, Acid Island 45. It's a long song. Before that was Erica Don Lyle Vice Cooler with Mirror Ball. And starting off that set, Denison Whitmer, Lost in My Head. Gosh, song's still going. It said the song ended 50 seconds ago on my timer. Well, we're just gonna sit and listen to this. Or I'll tell you what I'll be playing next. I'm going to be starting off with some Horse Jumper of Love, Wait by the Stairs. Big fan of Horse Jumper of Love. Then I will be playing some Modest Mouse, not sure what song yet. And then maybe some Fugazi. We'll see. But yeah, that song just finished. So we're going to go straight back into another song, Horse Jumper of Love, Wait by the Stairs, here on Radio K, Real College Radio.

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0: You're listening to Radio K.
1: Yeah!
2: It's not a phase, Mom. 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